let some air come in the window. It kind of wakes me up a little. I don't turn on the radio, 'cause they play shit like, you know.

afraid I was petrified. Kept thinking I could never live without you by my side. But then I spent so many nights thinking how you did me wrong. And I grew strong.